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0: Tell me something. One little boy just like sing, so. You can play bass?
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0: You can play drum?
1: No, sir.
0: Eh? As a matter of fact, tell me something. You can play organ, eh?
1: No, sir, we can give you a chance.
0: Watch out. Give you a chance. Leave the studio, man. You understand? Leave the studio, man. Leave the studio. I don't want you inside here. Watch out. 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

hit the spot with all you've got. Cambodia, another brand new shot. Can you dig it? Sound of the Blake Boy, bringing joy to every girl and boy. 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It's time the American and Vietcong's understood. It's only right for men to unite, to find a solution.

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Winston adding more style and sting. Getting you in my corner, exactly where I want you. Keep on keeping on. If I can't reach you, how can I teach you? Swing and sway the playboy way today. Bad, bad, oh wow. 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If I can't win your soul, it can't be won. 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

Okay, all you disco kids up and down the country, you fought, Britain couldn't follow it. And we didn't! Here it is! Sunday morning nightmare!

Join in the battle, wherein no man can fail. For whoso fadeth and dieth, yet his deed shall still prevail.

Do you know what nemesis means? A righteous infliction of retribution manifested by an appropriate agent. 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Me.